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So I appreciate you participating and greeting, sharing greeting with me. 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Matharu, daughter of Sardar Upinder Singh Matharu and Sardarni Akvinder Kaur Matharu. Ceremony has a couple of parts. Before I go to the ceremony, I have few requests. The protocol, you already have taken off your shoes, number one. Number two, you keep your head covered all the time. I request with folded hands. Thank you. Number three, we do not put garland around the neck of the couple. Why? You would ask me. The whole ceremony is taking place under the guidance of my guru, our guru in Sikhism, Guru Granth Sahib, the Supreme Being. So, any respect only for him. That's why other people are under the guidance of Guru Granth Sahib, that like we are, I am, you are, all of those who are present here. Yes. That's why I appreciate that part. No showering of flowers also. And now I will tell the segments of the ceremony. Segments are few. I would help a couple by gestures or by telling or by saying from the mic or by staying away from the mic, whatever it takes to make them comfortable. That's my job as a servant of this congregation. First segment is singing of the holy hymn. Kita Lodiya Kamsar Pyakhe Kajde Swar Satkur Satsakhiya. We do that at all auspicious occasions to request God to bless the start of the ceremony. Once that's complete, singing will be done by Paisa Pais Singh Ji Asila. After they finish singing of the holy hymn, then we will have Ardas in which the lucky couple and their parents will stand only. Rest of the congregation will keep sitting as you are sitting very nicely and quietly. That's, I appreciate that part. After Ardas, Hukumnama will be taken. For non-Punjabi speakers, what is that Hukumnama? I don't know what he is talking from the podium.
I'm questioning myself. Yes. It's a citation of Gurbani from Guru Granth Sahib at random and citing one stanza only. That is the order of Guru Granth Sahib for us for the day. And that's like, you know, showering the blessing by Guru Granth Sahib. That's the Hukamnama. Once Hukamnama is complete, the couple would listen the repetition of the last two lines of the Hukamnama, in which they will hear, listen, Guru Nanak Sahib the name second time. Right? So, but after Hukamnama you will stay seated there, then you will have Palla ceremony. Palla ceremony will be done by Star Upinder Singh Ji Matharu. After Palla ceremony, in Palla ceremony I request the couple, you both have to hold each end throughout the ceremony. I have to repeat it from here. Why? You would say, we all know it. Yes, you know it. It's my duty, because sometimes the groom side misses that part. I have seen it with my experience. That's why I say that. Thank you. After Palla ceremony, we will start the actual part of the marriage, the Lama part. There are four Lamas. One will be recited at one time. Why I'm saying reciting and reciting and reciting? As a respect to Gurbani. I don't say read Gurbani. Reciting Gurbani. So, in the first Lam, as Paisapai Navaji Singh Ji will be reciting that part, at the end of the first Lam, you will hear Nanak Singh the second time then. That means a gesture for you to bow to Guru Granth Sahib and then start your first Lam, the first Karma, the first round, coming to my side with Rakesh Gururaj leading the ceremony throughout. During that time, our singing group, the Kirtan Jatha, will be singing also the same, you know,

down, listen to few more holy hymns being sung. That will complete the ceremony. Then we would all stand for Adas, and then Hukumnama again. That will complete the ceremony. We will honor the couple and few more things. Then we will be all done with the grace of Vaheguru. Let's start that with the singing of the holy hymn. Kita Lodi Kamsa Arpa Akikar Jeswar Satguru Sasa Kiye. Vaheguru Ji Ka Khalsa, Vaheguru Ji Ki Fateh.

0: ਵਾਹਿਗੁਰੂ ਜੀ ਕੀ ਫਤਿਹ।
1: 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gross grace of Vaheguru under the Sikh Rath Marjada. At this auspicious occasion, I congratulate the couple, their parents, their relatives, their friends on both sides, and pray to Vaheguru, to God, to bless the married couple with all the happinesses of a married life and all the successes in the life. Also, I'm going to remind the couple few things. First thing, you both have taken four rounds around Guru Granth Sahib. Without speaking, you have taken the vow to stay together in this life. Remember that part now. In front of Guru Granth Sahib and in the congregation, you have taken the vow without speaking. I said that because it was in your heart that you want to be married, both of you, right? So that's why we say that. And I pray to God, to Vaheguru, to give you the strength to go through that vow in the whole life. Also, your responsibilities have doubled now. The service and respect you are giving to your own parents, relatives, friends, you will have to do the same thing to your spouse, parents, relatives, and friends. Number two, because you were brought up with the community. I know parents took most of the part of doing that, but the community also played part in our life when we were small and young. Community helps us to learn so many things. So we have to go back to the community and pay back something by doing some service to the community. It can start from the Gurdwaras and go beyond, or it can stay only on the community side. So remember that part. Now I request Pai Sapai Navaneet Singh Ji to honor the couple. That's the tradition we have in our Gurdwaras, especially in our Sikh Gurdwara San Jose. Thank you for standing to receive the Siropaus.

Hello. As all of you in the congregation are witnessing the honoring part in Sikhism, both have equal status, husband and wife. So I'm telling the couple now that I'm going to give you a simple rule of a successful married life. What is that? When you make a mistake, go from you into your heart and say, I'm sorry to your spouse. So simple. Everything is done. Everybody's happy then, because you are doing it honestly and faithfully. That will make your life happy, happy, happy all the time. Simple rule. So I'm thankful to Pai Chapa Navani Singh Ji to do that ceremony of honoring the couple. Now I'm going to start thanking. I'm thankful to all of you who came on the invitation of both families today. You were part of the marriage, and that's a good thing. Second, you're part of the congregation. That's even better than that. Why? Because congregation has a big significance in Sikhism. It says that God resides in the congregation when Guru Granth Sahib is there. I'm going to say that Gurbani, which Sangat Har Pai Vasai Jiyo. So remember that part. And keep those scarves, the honor scarves. Once in a while, look at them. That will remind you about your vow, right? Simple. So, anybody wants to come and congratulate the couple?

0: If not, I'm going to go start further. I'm thankful to our Kirtani Jatha, Pai Sa Pai Pitpa Singh Ji Asila, Hajuri Ragi of Bangla Sahib Delhi, Sri Bangla Sahib, and also Hajuri Ragi of Sikh Gurdwara Sanode. I'm thankful to Pai Navdeep Singh Ji, who recited the Gurbani and did all the most of the part of the ceremony by doing Ardas and honoring the couple. I'm thankful to our audio-video room. In charge person is Sardar Omkar Singh Sangha, who is doing everything free of cost, free service. So, and his team is doing a good job. For your information, we put on the YouTube only when the family tells us. Otherwise, we don't do it. We were doing that in the past, not anymore. Next, you have to tell that few days before the ceremony that you want it there. So that's the second question. Now I'm going to go and thank the management who is capable of getting all these things done. I'm thankful to our head priest, our head Pai, head Granthi, Pai Sapa Mindra Singh Bajwaji. I'm thankful to members, especially of the management committee. First is Sardar Kripal Singh Atwar, second is Sardar Tarun Singh Sanuta. They both become part of the marriage by consulting with the couple, with their parents, a couple of days before the marriage. So, with all that, I'm thankful on my behalf to all of you for giving me the opportunity to serve you. And also request with folded hands, if I made any mistake, please whisper in my ear. I would appreciate that. So, thank you again. That the ceremony is complete, and anybody wants to come again, I'm asking. Any young person? Aaja ji aaja. Appa fir do minute laake te fir samapti kariye. Te sagan da kar lo ji jinna ne sagan karna hega, oh kar sakde aa. Haanji, hun my parents karde. 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
1: 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I don't know how to start. I will try to make a brief. First of all, many, many congratulations to Rakesh and Bhumika and to both of their families. It's very emotional for me and for my family that I still remember the day when Bhumika was born. I still remember the day when she went to first day in school, and then first day in college back in Delhi, and that day when we dropped her off for US. And the day I came away and met her for the first time at her graduation, we never actually thought that time went so soon. It has been like 29 years we have spent together, though we have been living in different parts at some point of time. But we always try to do our best. And sorry if we have been having many, many, many fights, and sorry if you felt bad for anything. And I will wish you luck for your new for your next phase of your life. Just try to be in touch and remember that we are always here till our last breath, and hope you all the best for the rest of your life. Keep prosper, and Vaheguru Ji Ka Khalsa, Vaheguru Ji Ki Fateh. Thank you.
0: Sorry, don't clap here. Sorry. I'm sorry. Being the same as the dignity of Guru Granth Sahib. Thank you. Because we do clapping in the party halls only, not here. Thank you. I'm thankful to the speaker who came here and showed some courage to speak on the podium. So with that, we are all done for the ceremony. Te phir sagan nahi pona kise ne ji bachiyan nu mata pita can mother and mom and dad can do that, only the of the couple. If you already have taken the prasad, sweet pudding, then you are ready to go to the langar hall to have your lunch provided by the family.

Everything is done now. Thank you again. Let's do the greeting that I said is for all the times in the Sikh Gurdwaras. Let's share that. Waheguru Ji Ka Khalsa, Waheguru Ji Ki Fateh.